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0: 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Thank you so much, really. Fucking great bunch.
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0: something else. 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You know that one?
1: Yeah.
0: I'll tell you, I hope you enjoy listening to that album as much as we enjoy playing for it. 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It's called When Death Calls. Featuring Mr. Neil Murray at this time.

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1: You are number six.
2: I am not a number. I am a free man.

You want another one? You want another one? 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
1: I like to do a song of great social and political import. It goes like this. Oh Lord, won't you buy me a Mercedes Benz? My friends all drive Porsches. I must make amends. Worked hard all my lifetime. No help from my friends. So oh Lord, won't you buy me a Mercedes Benz? Oh Lord, won't you buy me a color TV? Dialing for dollars is trying to find me. I wait for delivery each day until 3. So, oh Lord, won't you buy me a color TV? Oh Lord, won't you buy me a night on the town? I'm counting on you, Lord. Please don't let me down. Prove that you love me and buy the next round. Oh, Lord, won't you buy me a night on the town? Everybody, oh, Lord, won't you buy me a Mercedes Benz? My friends all drive Porsches. I must make amends. Worked hard all my lifetime, no help from my friends. So, oh Lord, won't you buy me a Mercedes Benz? That's it.